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My favorite standing ovation from the freckles on your shoulder. Baby, we made it, no consolation. 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